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This is RTL.

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And then I found you, and we fell in eternal love right from the

In that fateful night, I thought to myself, I'll do everything I can, save up every dime, and one day I'll return, come back home to you, and then I'll stay forever.

on the Ritz. Different types who wear a day coat, pants with stripes and cutaway coat, perfect fits. Putting on the Ritz.

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The time is right for us, and now we can move. 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
1: You hit me once, I hit you back. 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